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Assalamu alaikum. Assalamu alaikum, listeners. How are you? I pray you're well. I pray you're in the best of health and the highest of iman. It is a Tuesday. Tuesday the 6th of October. MashaAllah. Tuesday the 6th of October. Time has just gone 8:02. My dear brother Muhammad Jangir saying salam. Wa alaikum salam. My dear brother Imran saying salam. How are you feeling now? Alhamdulillah, brother Imran. Alhamdulillah. Time, they say, is a healer, and you know what? It's really healing well, alhamdulillah. This morning I'm walking slightly better. Yesterday I was quite hobbling quite a bit. It will actually take me a good few minutes to actually walk from the other side of the studio to the main studio where I'm doing the show. Today, alhamdulillah, slightly getting faster. I think going down to about a minute, I think, to come from that side to this side. So, alhamdulillah, it's getting better. Legs are getting slightly less stiff, less painful, but alhamdulillah, all praise be to Allah subhanahu wa ta'ala. How are you feeling this morning, my dear brother Imran? Please do let me know. This morning, weather, although it wasn't raining, quite misty when I came around about 6:30 this morning. Quite misty and, one of those weird mist where you try to use I got a message coming in saying salam. Okay, welcome salam. Somebody was typing for a little while, but just said salam, so that's good. It's one of those misties where you're using the wipers, but it just doesn't clear. So it's a bit of a weird, sticky mist, if that is such a thing. Sounds good, alhamdulillah. Maybe you're ready to climb another mountain. Maybe not. I'd say a bit of a cold start today. It's about 12 degrees today. Is it 12, 13 should be at the moment. It will go slightly higher, brother Imran, to about 20 to 24. Although it remained cloudy, not as much sunshine today, but yeah, it will be a beautiful day, mashallah. So I hope it goes well for you. It's 8:03, listeners. I do want somebody to send me in a riddle this morning. Let's get the riddle back up and running, inshallah ta'ala. So if anybody wants to become the riddle master, Assalam on Kalawi, this is Zakaria. Wa alaikum salam, Zakaria. Wa alaikum salam. How are you, Zakaria? Do let me know, and hopefully, inshallah, we will. Inshallah, of course, pray you and your family are well, inshallah. Listeners, you are listening to Inspire FM, it is the Rise and Shine show. Let's go to a little bit of Sounds of Tears. I want to begin with a little bit of Nader Khan, Sounds of Tears, inshallah. Anybody wanting to listen in the particulars, do let me know. 0777948182, 0777948182, inshallah. Do let me know how you're getting on. Do let me know if you're feeling cold, my dear brother. Mahmoud's actually mentioned yesterday, saying that it's getting quite cold, isn't it? I think he was saying he had to shut the window because he was saying he was feeling a little cold last few days. I'm not too sure. Heaters haven't still come on yet. I have not used the heaters at all, to be honest. Although they are set on a particular temperature, and I think they may come on at some point if it gets really cold. But yeah, generally, I think I prefer the cold than hot, to be honest. I prefer to be slightly a bit more colder rather than too hot. Too hot is not too good for me anyway. I get a bit of a headache when it gets too hot. But let me know your thoughts, how you're feeling about the temperature. And also, when's the school holidays? I was actually looking at this because I was thinking October. Let me have a look. Luton school holidays calendar for 2026. 2026-2027 term. That's the one I want to look at. Let me have a quick look at the holidays because I was thinking, you know what? I would love there to be a week off right now. So this challenge, if it was done with a week off, that would have been amazing, because then Monday I could have had a bit of a lie in and come in slightly later at, say, 9 o'clock for the 10 o'clock show. It's actually right at the end of October. So it's Tuesday the 6th. So it's not this week, not the following week, not the third week, but the fourth week. Monday the 26th is a week off. I should have recovered by then, I hope. 3 weeks later, I should have recovered. So hopefully, yeah. But anyhow, holidays are good, mashallah. So something to look forward to. At the end of October, the last week of October, there are some holidays, mashallah. So listeners, do let me know how you're getting on. Do let me know if anybody wants to become the riddle master. I shall try and find a riddle myself as well. And in the meantime, do let me know how the traffic is as well. We'll have a look at the traffic very shortly as well, inshallah ta'ala. And see how the traffic's going on. Also got an announcement to make. Traffic's quite bad, subhanAllah. The M1 is looking extremely... there's a lot of red around today. The whole motorway is quite bad. There's a lot of traffic around Dunstable, Pointers Road, North Dunstable, the A6 or A5 even, sorry.
It's looking quite bad. The traffic is looking quite bad, I must say, unfortunately. Let's go to... a bit of bad news. We have got a janaza announcement. For those people who may have already heard, I was at the masjid yesterday, and quite a few people there, alhamdulillah, that I saw that already were aware of our dear uncle. There was a local uncle, mashallah, who I've literally grown up with, to be honest. Our dear uncle, it was Haji Sarwar Khan. Haji Sarwar Khan, his name is. And who was when I grew up, in fact, we lived next door to each other. And I grew up with uncle next door. And then obviously we stayed in the same area. And literally grown up with uncle around us, subhanAllah, near enough, for a long time, subhanAllah. And uncle has had various health issues. Recently, he was actually quite well. I know a couple of years ago, he actually had quite a few heart attacks, subhanAllah. But recently, he hasn't been too bad, alhamdulillah. I actually saw uncle last week driving around, and I thought, alhamdulillah, uncle is well again, because a couple of years ago, they were actually quite worried that he's not doing too well. But yeah, so he's got better. But inna lillahi wa inna ilayhi rajiun. Uncle Haji Sarwar Khan passed away on Sunday evening, and the janaza, inshallah, will be today. There's a janaza taking place today at 2 p.m. Let me double check the time. I think salah time is at 2 o'clock. So salah time is 2 o'clock at Luton Central Masjid, and Haji Sarwar Khan's janaza, inshallah, will be at 2 p.m. at 2 p.m. Luton Central Masjid, and the burial straight after at 4 p.m. So my dear sisters, if you can join the janaza, that will be absolutely amazing at 2 p.m. in the Luton Central Masjid. Sorry, I was just reading the rest of the message around the burial. It's in the new section. It says the burial is taking place in the extension part in the new section. Strictly limited to immediate family members, blue badge holders, parking within that. So if you do want to park, if you do want to go to the funeral, the burial, you're requested to park in the old section of the cemetery, and then walk across, inshallah ta'ala, if you can. That'd be the easiest thing to do. So yeah, please do try, and of course see if you can make the janaza. My dear brother Imran saying, inna lillahi wa inna ilahi raji'un. May Allah grant him general for those, ameen. Forgive his shortcomings, ameen. And make it easy for him and his family, ameen. Ameen. Please do keep our dear, of course, Haji Sarwar Khan's family in your du'as. May Allah make it easy for them. May Allah give them sabr. And may Allah subhanahu wa ta'ala make it easy for our dear uncle. May Allah make his journey here on easy for him. And may Allah subhanahu wa ta'ala grant him jannatul firdaws, inshallah. Ameen, ameen. Let's go to a little bit of Sounds of Tears. It's 8:09. We've got the Islamic fact of the day coming in from my brother Shaheen. Still waiting for the riddle, and I think I might start looking for the riddle myself. So if somebody wants to become the riddle master, let me know now.

taken on. My Lord, forgive me. My dear sisters, always, always ask Allah for forgiveness. We know our dear beloved Prophet Muhammad sallallahu alaihi wasallam used to seek forgiveness so many times. I think in some narrations I've read over 100 times a day. And this is a man, my dear sisters, who was sinless, a man who was guaranteed paradise, a man who has never, not once ever committed a sin in his life, entire life. But he was asking for forgiveness always. So my dear sisters, what about us? What about us who unfortunately are always committing sins, knowingly, unknowingly, and we are always, of course, committing sins. So my dear sisters, ask forgiveness. Seek forgiveness always. For we have, of course, as Nader Khan says, we have failed in the covenant with Allah subhanahu wa ta'ala. May Allah forgive us. Ameen. May Allah forgive us. Ameen. May Allah forgive us. Ameen. Brother Shaheen says, Islamic fact of the day. In the time of the Prophet sallallahu alaihi wasallam, camel caravans were a major part of Makkah's bustling economy. Alliances were struck between the merchants in Makkah and the local nomadic tribes who would bring goods, leather, livestock and metals mined in the local mountains to Makkah to be loaded on the caravans and carried to cities in Syria and Iraq. Historical accounts also provide some indication that goods from other continents may also have flowed through Makkah. MashaAllah, MashaAllah. JazakAllah for that, my dear brother. Shaheen is sending in the Islamic fact of the day. And we are still waiting for my dear brother Fiaz to send in the hadith of the day, which I will share with you as soon as he sends it in. The riddle this morning, I found it myself because I was thinking, I wasn't sure if anybody's going to send it in, and we didn't have a riddle yesterday. So the riddle for this morning is, what goes up but never comes down? Now, when we're climbing mountains or when we're cycling, one of the common things is to say that, you know, we're going up and up and up and up and up and up a mountain, and what goes up must come down is generally the understanding. But the riddle for this morning is, what goes up but never comes down? What goes up but never comes down? Do let me know your thoughts. We've got another Imran, my dear brother Imran from my school, mashallah, who's messaging back saying, Asalaamu Alaikum, my son Kamran is currently looking for a plumbing apprenticeship, and I was wondering if anyone could help or point him in the right direction. He successfully completed his NVQ plumbing course 2 years ago and is very keen to start working in the trade and gain practical experience. Unfortunately, he's not been able to secure an apprenticeship, is now considering other options. Before he does, I want to reach out to see if there's any opportunities, any help to us, mashallah. Thank you, JazakAllah, for that. Yeah, plumbing wise, do let me know. My dear brother Imran, I will contact you, inshallah, and see if we can sort something out, inshallah. But yeah, plumbing wise, there's loads of local brothers who are plumbers, and I'm sure they will, inshallah ta'ala, be able to help and support, inshallah ta'ala. So yeah, please do not give that dream up if that's your son's intention. He would like to go down that route. I'm sure we can help, inshallah ta'ala. I will message you shortly, my dear brother Imran. We've got somebody messaging saying, Assalamu alaikum is the answer to this. Wa alaikum salam. Correct. We've got Ikra Faizan and Nura saying the answer is correct. Answers this, for example. Adam's got the answer correct. Hazira's got the answer correct. Sister Shasta says, Salam Rati, the answer is this correct. Muhammad Isa from Sheffield says the answer is this. Is that right? It could be. Assalamu alaikum. My name is Maryam. My friend Mahir said the answer is this. Maryam and Mahira, absolutely correct, mashallah. Assalamu alaikum is the answer to this from Hamda. Hamda, absolutely correct. Muhammad says, can you please play Mustafa Jani Rahmat? We'll go to Mustafa Jani Rahmat. We got Assalamu alaikum is the answer to this from Samuel. Absolutely correct, Samuel. Well done. We're going to go to a little bit of Mustafa Jani Rahmat surely. Before that, let's go to a little bit of This Dunya Is Not My Home. This dunya is not my home. Sister Shasta says, wow, I got something right. MashaAllah. Well done. Well done, Sister Shasta Masala. You're absolutely correct.

This dunya is not my home. My dear sisters, this dunya is not our home. Our home, inshallah, inshallah, we pray in the akhirah is Jannah. Inshallah, we pray is Jannah, inshallah ta'ala. Let's quickly go to some answers. The riddle once again, somebody saying, what's the riddle? What goes up but never comes down? What goes up but never comes down? Do let me know your thoughts. We've got a message coming in from Samuel, already read before. This is the Ahmad sisters saying, Asalaamu Alaikum. And this is the Ahmad sister. We think the answer is this. Absolutely correct. Asalaamu Alaikum. It's Isa and Zainab. And we think the answer is this. Absolutely correct. Your initial answer of smoke. It may, because it's a what goes up and never comes down. Smoke doesn't really come down, does it? It just disappears, isn't it? So I don't know. I don't know if it comes down at some point. Asalaamu Alaikum, Uncle Tariq. Hope you're well. Allah bless the brother who passed away. Inshallah, he will be granted Jannah for those. Ameen. And the answer to the riddle is this. Kuch Bile Kalbi Fil Medina for Zoya. Zoya, thank you so much for your message, for your du'as. Also, yeah, just a reminder, of course, for those of you, I'm sure many people already know, Haji Sarwar Khan from Warren Road. Uncle used to live on Warren Road. He used to be my neighbor, subhanAllah, for many years before we moved from Harefield Road. And an amazing uncle, mashallah, passed away on Sunday. Janaza will be today at 2 p.m. at Luton Central Masjid. If you can make the janaza, please do so, inshallah, today at 2 p.m. Luton Central Masjid. And the burial, I think, is slightly afterwards at 4 o'clock. Asalaamu Alaikum is the answer. This from Hania Crew. Yes, that's correct. Asalaamu Alaikum is the answer. This from Yusuf. Absolutely correct. We've got my brother Imran saying, Jazakallah khair, barakallah fi. Asalaamu Alaikum, Haji Saab. The answer is cost of living. What goes up but never comes down. Do you know what? You're spot on. You're spot on, my dear brother Rahim. And he goes, the real answer is this. It's true, isn't it? The cost of living just keeps going up and up and up and up and up. And we keep getting told, oh, it's because it's COVID, or it's because of this, or it's because of this, it's because of this. But when that because is not there anymore, why doesn't it come back down? Diesel at the moment is over £2. You'll be very lucky if you can find anything less. And now they're saying, obviously, the energy prices are going to go up. Your gas and electric prices are going to go up. It's one of those things where, my dear brother Rahim, definitely the cost of living goes up but never comes down. We've got Farhan. Farhan says, answer is days and time from Faris and Dayan. Faris and Dayan are saying, what goes up and never comes down? Days and time. So time goes up, doesn't come down. And days, interesting. Very, very good, mashallah. Well done, good thinking. Not the textbook answer, but a very, very good answer, mashallah. Zoya, you wanted to listen to Kalbi Fil Medina. I'll have to play with that for you after the break. Before that, we've got for Isa from Sheffield, Mustafa Jane Rahmat. Pe lakon durud o salam, inshallah. Taking us up to the break. I'll be back straight after.

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Assalamu alaikum, listeners. Welcome back to Inspire 105.1 FM. How are you this morning? I pray you're well. I pray you're not too cold. I know Mind of the Imran is saying it feels a little cold today. 12 to 13 degrees. I think it's probably feeling a little more colder because there's no sun out at the moment, and it's not likely to be for the forecast is saying afternoon, maybe 2, 3 o'clock, sun might come out. But yeah, generally a dry day, 0% chance of rain today. Rain might come later on in the evening, 8, 9 o'clock. Generally a dry day, but it is going to be a fairly cloudy. Winds of 4 to 5 miles per hour, inshallah.

Yes, indeed. MashaAllah, MashaAllah. Listeners, let's quickly go to the Salah spot, inshallah ta'ala. And also a quick announcement, actually, before we go to the Salah spot. And the announcement is regarding the janaza of our dear uncle. Of course, Haji Sarwar Khan Saab from Warren Road, a very, very dear uncle to myself. I grew up with our dear uncle who lived next door to us. And an amazing uncle, mashallah. May Allah bless him. May Allah subhanahu wa ta'ala forgive his shortcomings. And may Allah subhanahu wa ta'ala grant him Jannatul Firdaus. And he is, the janaza is going to be at Luton Central Masjid. Western Road. And it's at 2 p.m. Salatul Zuhr is at 2 p.m. The janaza will follow Salatul Zuhr, inshallah. So please do try to attend that. Let's quickly go to the Salah spot this morning, on this Tuesday morning, Tuesday the 6th of October. Fajr started at 5:35, sunrise was 7:10, Zohr 12:55, Asr 4:36, Maghrib today 6:32, and Isha 7:52. Tomorrow, of course, on Wednesday the 7th of October, Fajr will be 5:37, sunrise 7:12, Zohr 12:55. Asr will be 4:34, Maghrib 6:30, and Isha is 7:50 tomorrow. Isha is at 7:50, inshallah ta'ala. Going over to the BBC website, Trump says a threat led US to pull bombers from RAF Fairford. The Pentagon confirmed on Sunday had removed the B-1 bombers from the base of England into their home stations in America. Badenoch says Tories would bring in £10 billion a UK air defence system as she's questioned over cost. France braces for National Day of School protests after injuries and mass arrests. Author and former politician Jeffrey Archer dies aged 86. And rise in babies in care proceedings raises fears of unnecessary adoption. This is an expert tells BBC. Your thoughts on that? Do let me know your thoughts. Going over to the Al Jazeera website, Saudi-backed Yemeni forces confirm a retaking Mocha from Houthis. US issues a warning to foreign financial institutions doing business with Iran. There's pictures here of Israeli army demolitions continuing occupied West Bank. And Iran's president nominates new defense minister. There's a story on that as well, so you can check that out. Another story is Turkey, Pakistan agree Saudi Arabia military deployment under Makkah Pact. The three countries agreed to trigger collective defense measures in response to heinous attacks by Yemenis and Houthis. Your thoughts on that? Going over to the sport, I think it's still as far as I can see here, I think it's still international football. Was there any football yesterday? Let me have a quick look. Yep, international football. France beat Belgium 4-1. Italy beat Turkey 3-1. And any other matches? Hungary beat Ukraine 2-1 as well. Let's go over to today. Today is UEFA Nations. Sorry, that was yesterday. Today is international friendlies. Argentina is in action. Colombia, United States, Mexico, Chile. And then it's some Highland, Lowland League there. Irish Premier Division there. When is Luton playing? And let me see if Luton is playing. This is Women's Championship, Irish Premier League. Let's see on Saturday. Saturday the Premier League returns. The full Premier League returns. Championship is there, and so is League One, where Luton resides. And Luton is playing away on Saturday. They're playing away to Wickham Wanderers on Saturday. Wickham Wanderers away. Some of the games there for you guys is the Premier League games. We'll go through them close as we get closer to the weekend rather than today. Weather-wise, as I already said, 12 to 13 degrees this morning, going to highs of 19 to 20. The sunshine may join us late in the afternoon, but not this morning. It'll be a light. Light cloud and light winds of 4 to 5 miles per hour. 0% chance of rain, but it will be cloudy throughout the day. 8:35 is the time. Listeners, 8:35. The riddle this morning is, what goes up but never comes down? What goes up but never comes down? Assalamu alaikum. The riddle answer is anger. My mum's anger. Just joking. Is it this from Zahra? Zahra, mashallah, saying, I'm messaging from mum's phone. Subhanallah. I hope mum is, hope mum's not listening. I hope mum is listening, but I hope mum understands. It's a joke, mum. It's a joke, so please don't get angry, mum. Otherwise, it could be quite problematic driving to drop, of course, Zahra to school and then, of course, getting angry. But your second answer is absolutely correct. Absolutely correct, mashallah. We had a message coming in earlier on saying, can you please play Kamli Wale Muhammad? My neighbor, the Imran, says, how's traffic? Horrendous. Traffic is really bad today, actually. It's let me have a quick look.
This morning when I checked, actually the M1's slightly calmed down, I believe. But yeah, lots of red everywhere this morning. We've got, Leaguer of High Street, Oakley Road. This is Waller Avenue going all the way down to here. And then we've got, all the way across Leaguer of High Street down all the way to Birmingham Road. It's quite a lot of traffic here. So lots of traffic around this morning. So please do be careful. We've got a message coming in saying, Adam found that funny. Adam found Zahra's message. Zahra's message. The Riddler says, what goes up but never comes down? My mum's anger. I hope that's not your mum's anger. By the way, Adam, you should be very proud of your mum, mashallah. She absolutely smashed it. Of course, completing the penny fan mountain, mashallah. So a massive shout out to Adam's mum, mashallah. May Allah bless her, our dear sister, who absolutely smashed it, alhamdulillah. And all the of course, people, participants taking part, mashallah. May Allah bless them all and their families. And jazakallah khair for my dear brother Shakil, for supporting, of course, his wife in doing that. And other people out there, because obviously then it means he has to look after the kids. There's a whole family structure, so that only works when we support one another. So a massive shout out to my dear brother Shakil. Shout out to Adam. Mashallah, Adam, hope you're doing well. And I hope you are, of course. Adam, what's the answer to the riddle, by the way? Let's see if Adam knows the answer to the riddle. What goes up but never comes down? What goes up but never comes down? Do let me know, Adam. We've got Mr. Ishaq saying, Assalamu alaikum, walaikum salam. Is the answer to this correct? Assalamu alaikum, Zidane thinks the answer is this. And Zidane is absolutely correct. Well done, Zidane, mashallah. Absolutely correct. We had a message coming in from, this was a message from Sheffield, wasn't it? Zainab. We had a message, was it? No. Zainab didn't want to listen to Kamli. Was it Hamda? Who was it? Mariam, Hazira. No, I can't seem to see who wanted. Zoya. Zoya wanted to listen to Kalbi Fil Madina. So I found out who wanted to listen to it. Now I need to find the Nasheed because I can't find it. Where is Kalbi Fil Madina gone? Is it right at the top? Adam is messaging back saying the answer is this. Adam, well done. Absolutely correct. Well done, mashallah. Adam has smashed it and got the answer absolutely correct. Well done, Adam. Let's go to a little bit of Kalbi Fil Madina. It's 8:39. The riddle is what goes up but never comes down. And you've got about 10 minutes left.

Kalbi Fil Medina. Mahir Zain and Harris J going out to Zoya. Zoya, mashallah, jazakallah for your message. It said 42. Mariam says, salam alaikum salam. Mariam's got the answer correct, but Mariam has worded it slightly different. I'm not going to read it out, otherwise everybody will get the answer. But yeah, that's why I was laughing at Mariam's answer, mashallah. Listeners, 8:42 on this Tuesday morning. Also, reminder, my dear and sisters, of the Medina Masjid Charity Dinner. Medina Masjid Charity Dinner is taking place this Saturday at Crescent Hall, inshallah, Crescent Hall. So if you are, of course, available, then my dear and sisters, do come and support, of course, Medina Masjid. Tickets are £25 each. I do have tickets available, and you can buy a table, a whole table, for £200, and then share that between your friends, between your family, work colleagues, neighbors, whoever else. Bring your neighbors, inshallah ta'ala. And but of course, non-Muslim neighbors as well. And of course, you can show them this is what a local masjid is. This is how, of course, we fundraise. This is how we, and then they'll be talking about the masjid and the projects as well. So it'll be good for somebody to find out the different projects that happen in a masjid. So yeah, it'll be a really good event, inshallah. Please do, of course, let me know if you would like a ticket. It's for this Saturday, inshallah ta'ala. And tickets are £25 each. We got my dear brother Imran says, Jane ka waqt aa gaya hai. Have an amazing day, bro. Mashallah. Thank you so much. Inshallah, the rest of the day goes well. Thank you so much, brother Imran. Pray you had a good start to this beautiful Tuesday. And inshallah, we shall speak tomorrow. Have

central masjid, the Luton central masjid. So please do try your best to attend the janazah. If you can't attend the janazah, then the burial is at 4 o'clock. Maybe if you're free slightly later, you can attend the burial instead. This is the janazah of our dear uncle Haji Sarwar Khan Saab. May Allah bless him. May Allah make his journey here on easy for him. May Allah subhanahu wa ta'ala forgive his shortcomings. And may Allah subhanahu wa ta'ala grant him Jannah. May Allah subhanahu wa ta'ala grant him Jannah al-Firdaus, inshallah. Ameen. And may Allah give the family sabr, inshallah ta'ala. May Allah give them all sabr. Ameen. Listeners, you are listening to Inspire FM. It is the Rise and Shine show. It's 8:44. Message coming in saying, can you please play Mountains of Makkah? I can indeed. Mountains of Makkah is by Zain Bicker. So yeah, we didn't climb the mountains of Makkah, but we did climb the mountains of Wales. MashaAllah. May Allah bless everybody that took part. Do let me know if you want the Medina Masjid charity dinners, people. Charity dinners, charity dinner tickets, people. Do let me know. We've got some tickets available, inshallah.

Yes, indeed. The beautiful, beautiful, beautiful mountains of Makkah, mashallah. Listeners, you are listening to Inspire FM. It is, of course, the Rise and Shine Show. Massive jazakallah for tuning in this morning. And, of course, we have a message coming in saying the answer is your age. What goes up but never comes down? Your age. And Mariam, the reason I was laughing at Mariam's answer was, Mariam said, my age, mashallah. Mariam said, my age, mashallah. So listeners, that is, of course, the end of the show, unfortunately. I shall leave you with Madina Sadi. It's picked up Madina Sadi Jana. So I might as well, yeah, let's go. We'll go to Libya, Madina Sadi Jana, taking us up to the end of the show. Listeners, a massive jazakallah for tuning in. Once again, reminder regarding the janaza of our dear uncle, Haji Sarwar Khan Saab. This is, of course, from Warren Road. Uncle passed away, inna lillahi wa inna ilayhi raji'un, on Sunday evening, and the janaza is today at 2 p.m. So please do, of course, keep uncle in your duas, his family in your duas. May Allah bless them, may Allah make it easy for them, and may Allah subhanahu wa ta'ala, of course, grant uncle Jannat al-Firdaus, and may Allah give sabr to the whole family, inshallah. Listeners, I've given you the answer to the riddle. We've got, of course, and also just a quick reminder regarding Medina Masjid charity dinner. If you do want tickets, then I do have them available. I do have tickets available, so please do let me know if you would like any tickets for the Medina Masjid charity dinner. Apart from that, listeners, take care. Have a beautiful day. May Allah bless you all. May Allah protect you all. Have a very, very beautiful day, mashallah. And hopefully we speak tomorrow. Take care. Assalamu alaikum wa rahmatullahi wa barakatuhu.

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Bismillahirrahmanirrahim. Qasida Burda is the famous poem written by Imam Sharafuddin Muhammad al-Busiri in praise of the Holy Prophet Muhammad, peace be upon him. He wrote this poem when he suffered from a stroke. One night the Holy Prophet, peace be upon him, appeared in his dream, and Imam Busiri recited this poem in front of him. The Holy Prophet, peace be upon him, gave him a garment and prayed for him. When he woke the next morning, Imam Busiri was miraculously cured from his illness.

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Surely your Lord is God, who created the heavens and the earth in 6 days, then sat himself upon the throne, covering the day with the night it pursues urgently, and the sun and the moon and the stars, subservient by his command. 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Blessed be God, the Lord of all being.

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9: Hello, assalamu alaikum. Welcome to another episode of Care Across Cultures with me, your host, Mirvan Hussain. 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Linking communities, thinking positive. Thank you for joining us. Today, we're talking about menopause. It's a natural part of life that affects many people. And before you think to yourself, And yes, menopause can affect men too. It affects families, communities, your colleagues at work. Yet, it is still something that's not always easy to talk about. Menopause is different for everyone. While many people may think that symptoms like hot flushes are the things that happen, it can also affect sleep, confidence, memory, concentration, and your emotional well-being. In case you didn't know, October is Menopause Awareness Month, where across the country we talk about menopause. Here at Rotherham Hospice, Menopause Awareness Month is about raising awareness. It's about addressing stigma. It's about helping people feel supported. Joining me today is Joe Stinson, who I will introduce in a moment. Joe is the head of inpatient unit at Rotherham Hospice. She's an experienced nurse. She's also a member of Rotherham Hospice's Menopause Planning Group. Jo has, over the years, supported colleagues across the organisation and helped shape the hospice's work around menopause awareness and support. Today, there's simply an opportunity to learn, listen, and as always, have an open conversation about a topic that touches many lives. As always, this is your programme too. If you'd like to join the conversation, please call us on 0114 261 8181 or you can text us on WhatsApp 07939 849339. Just a reminder before we begin, the views and opinions expressed on this programme belong to me and my guests and are not necessarily those of Link FM or of the organisations that we represent. I'm Irban Hussein. This is Care Across Cultures. Welcome. Hello, Joe.
10: Hello.
9: How are you this morning?
10: I'm good, thank you. Thanks for inviting me.
9: Well, thank you. First of all, let me thank you for taking time out because as head of inpatient units, you don't have a minute to your own, do you?
10: No.
9: 9-5 it might be. But I think every minute of that is, you know, on the ball, isn't it?
10: Yeah.
9: So I know you came on the programme before, but I think that might have been about a year ago now.
10: Yeah.
9: So just to, as a gentle introduction, tell us a little bit about yourself.
10: So I was a district nurse for nearly 20 years and then came to Rotherham Hospice as one of the specialist nurses in hospice at home. I then joined the leadership team after about 5 years and last year I moved over to cover both areas, the inpatient and hospice at home, but now I've moved to the inpatient. So I've been at the hospice about 10 years. I've personal experience of menopause and built all my knowledge up over the past 10 years. I had an early menopause, which is why I got into it and I like to share my knowledge and support other people because it can be a very challenging time.
9: Thank you so much for that. So for anyone listening who may not be familiar with either the term menopause, or they might have heard of it but they're not really sure, what is it, Jo?
10: So the menopause officially is defined as 12 months without a menstrual period. But there's time before that called the perimenopause, which is what's on the news more now. And that's where your own hormones are slowly declining and you get the ups and downs of your hormones, which affect your emotions and all the effects on your body. That can usually last about 10 years before you become menopausal and then you're classed as postmenopause. So the age range can be from late 30s to around 60. So it's quite a large span.
9: So we do normally hear of these age ranges 40 to 60, don't we?
10: Yeah.
9: But what you're saying is that it could be a lot longer.
10: Yeah.
9: Okay.
10: The official age at the minute is 52. It's definitely getting less, and that's because we're having less babies. Because obviously if you're pregnant longer, then your eggs and ovaries last longer. So people are definitely having earlier menopause.
9: Okay, thank you for that. I've heard also, Joe, that perimenopause, which is the premenopause, can last for 12 years.
10: It can.
9: I mean, it's a long time.
10: It is. And often, you know, women have had children, so their hormones are all over the place at that point, and then they start hitting perimenopause. And that's often at the time when your children are hitting teenage years, so they've got their hormones, and you're also looking after the older generation. So people find that women suddenly start to struggle, because what they could manage before, because of the hormones all over, they're suddenly struggling with things.
9: Okay. So there may be actually a medical condition.
10: Yeah, yeah.
9: That is causing all of these sort of...
10: Some women have no symptoms. They're very lucky. Some women have mild symptoms. Some women have severe symptoms. About one in four get really severe symptoms.
9: Help us understand what a severe symptoms are. How can they affect you somehow?
10: So most symptoms people think you get are the night sweats, and some people get those so bad that their clothes are wet through, the beds are wet through through the night, and they have to change the bed sheets. Some people get mental health issues, so the anxiety increases, the depression. It affects their whole life. They lose the confidence. And personally, until I sought help, I had to take a drop in my role, because I found I couldn't do my job and be a mum and everything else that we're expected to do.
9: So what I heard there is that there is some support and there is help.
10: There is
9: that sort of medical help?
10: It is, but also it's about looking after yourself. So it's about looking at your diet, looking at your exercise, because sadly as women we put ourselves often at the bottom of the pile, and we put up with symptoms rather than going to the doctors, rather than getting blood tests, because it could be something else, and that's why it's always helpful to go to the doctor. Just check you're not deficient in any iron or B12 or other things that could show similar symptoms.
9: So thank you for sharing that. I'm quite worried now, I'm quite concerned. Because it is something that, you know, I didn't have a lot of knowledge about. But why is it important that we all understand menopause and not just the people who are experiencing it?
10: It does affect everyone. Everyone's got a mum or a sister or an auntie. We're all in touch with other females and your work colleagues. It's about appreciating that, understanding what they're going through a little bit, and not just laughing and joking about it. Some women are very sensitive about it. Some women are open to talking about it. And a lot of women find that they feel they're getting old and they don't like that feeling. Not only can they no longer have children, but they're feeling old. And your body sometimes feels very old. You get a lot of aches and pains. And as you say, lack of sleep. All those things make you feel a lot older than you are.
9: So that's going to have... it's going to affect your self-confidence, your self-esteem.
10: Yeah. And you do get body changes as well. We all get the menopause middle. People who've never had weight on suddenly can't get rid of it. They're doing the same exercise. They're eating the same things. You do have to relook at your lifestyle. Things that worked previously no longer work because the hormones are doing their own things in the background.
9: And I suppose that sounds like a lot of other medical conditions as well, isn't it? You know, where the would you term this as a life-limiting condition?
10: Some people would like it to be a recognised health condition, and certainly for me, the impact it had on my life, I do categorise it as really important, and I don't think I would be able to survive without the medication that I'm on. which some people do define that as being the same as any other health condition. If you stop the medication, you'd be ill.
9: You'd be ill. Yeah.
10: And that's the same thing. But some people don't need any medication. Mm-hmm. They can do it by altering their lifestyle and often reducing stress, because stress definitely impacts on it. Just like when anyone's stressed, it affects your body, doesn't it? And if you've got your own things going on in your body.
9: But that's that vicious cycle, isn't it, that we talk about? Because there's something wrong and you get anxious and then you get stressed about it.
10: Yeah.
9: And the stress causes you more sort of worry and anxiety, and then you just go round and round in circles then, don't you?
10: Yeah.
9: Like a lot of other...
10: Yeah. Oh. There are at least 34 symptoms of menopause which women can get. And some of those are quite strange that you don't actually link to it. So a burning mouth is one. That's not one of the symptoms I have, but a lot of women have that. You get gum disease as you get older because your teeth start to retract. A lot of women get palpitations and end up in A&E because you don't realise there's oestrogen receptors in all parts of your body. You get memory loss, so people think they're getting dementia.
9: Oh, God.
10: And it is quite scary for some people. And the anxiety, a lot of women stop driving in the 50s because their anxiety increases. So sometimes it's managing several conditions that it's displaying, and you have to manage that in a multi-view way.
9: And here's the concern is that as a woman, you're probably a mum, probably married, you've got probably older parents or relatives that you're looking after. And for someone like you, and I'm sure there's many like you out there, you've also got a very sort of a high-powered, important job as well.
10: Yeah.
9: Because not only, as head of the inpatient unit at a hospice, you're dealing with some of the most vulnerable people at the most vulnerable time of their lives, aren't you?
10: Yeah.
9: You know, who potentially could be at end of life. And then you've got all this going off.
10: Yeah. And looking after your staff, because our population at the hospice,
9: yes,
10: we've got a high percentage of female workers.
9: We have.
10: At this age group, haven't we?
9: Yeah. And that's why I think this is why we sort of got together a few months ago, didn't we, at Rotherham Hospice. And we're celebrating Menopause Awareness Week this week from the 5th to the 9th. And we've got lots of different things happening. We started it yesterday. This is part two, and we've got other things going as well, haven't we?
10: Yeah.
9: And I think it's really important, isn't it, that we can raise awareness around this because it is a health condition.
10: Yeah.
9: I mean, it may not be officially recognised, but its impact is, isn't it?
10: Yeah. And there's a national campaign, the Menopause Mandate, which has been pushed over the past few years.
9: Yeah.
10: And there's famous celebrities attached to that as well.
9: Mm.
10: But within that campaign, we have reduced down the cost of the prescriptions for women, because it's very expensive getting medications. And hopefully it will go further to that. Maybe you can get gym
9: membership
10: as well, because they know that impacts it. So it's definitely a national push.
9: So let's talk a little bit more about this medication that you mentioned. A, what is it? And B, you mentioned that it's expensive. Do you have to pay for that?
10: You do. Sadly, a lot of women still have to go private. The GPs don't only get an hour's worth of menopause training within their training, so they're not always, it's not always their area of speciality, and they do have information around HRT and the menopause, which is quite outdated. There are a lot of new nurses within practice that are being menopause specialists, and if you're lucky enough to have a GP who's also got that knowledge, they will support you with that. So there are three hormones predominantly that are involved. So there's your estrogen, your progesterone, and your testosterone. And you can either have those as a tablet, they're more like the older type of HRT, which are not all body identical. So they're often synthetic, made from chemicals. Whereas the newer ones go on the skin and called transdermal, have less side effects, and are made more naturally and are body identical. So there's less side effects and less risk of cancer, which everyone seems to link HRT to that. But the latest research is that there isn't that much of a link. It was the old styled type of HRT.
9: Hold that thought. We'll go into that later on in the programme. If you've just joined us, you are listening to Care Across Cultures with me, your host, Mirvan Hussain. I'm talking to one of my wonderful colleagues who I've had the privilege of working alongside for the past 2.5 years at Rotherham Hospice. We've shared offices together and now we're next door to each other, which is really, really good. We are talking about menopause. And just trying to raise some awareness around what it is, because it is something that potentially could affect 50% of the population at any point in their lives. So what we've heard so far is that menopause can affect people in different ways, and there are many symptoms, some of which are not always visible, and some which seem quite strange and you wouldn't relate them to menopause. I think, you know, at our sort of first event in the hospice yesterday, we had a symptom checker, 34 symptoms potentially. Yet despite it affecting so many people, it's still something that not talked about openly. And I want to explore now with Joe some of the common misunderstandings and why that might be. So, Joe, breaking some myths, what do people often get wrong about menopause?
10: They think you're going to go through it and that they want to do it naturally, but you never go through it. You stay in it forever.
9: Okay.
10: Sadly. So people think, well, I'll just battle through it. It'll only be for a few years, and not realising that it can span, you know, over 10 years that they're going to be suffering those symptoms. And they don't realise the help that's out there and the support. And they also have the view that, well, my mum managed, I don't need to. But we're just all in a different time. We've got different pressures. So, you know, we do have that pressure from the older generation sometimes saying, "Why I managed it, why do you need support?
9: That stiff upper lip thing kind of thing, well,
10: yeah. Yeah. Yeah. But again, we've got different pressures, totally different lifestyle. Previously, a lot of women didn't work. They had a lot more family support than they have now.
9: The family units.
10: Yeah, you know. Yeah, to help with all those extra pressures and people to talk to.
9: Yes.
10: We've definitely lost that interaction with other people and sharing of experiences, haven't we?
9: We have. That's very true. Why do you think, I mean, so part of what you said would sort of answer this question, but why do you think menopause is still difficult for some people to talk about?
10: I think women's health is difficult to talk about. Certainly things like menstruation and bleeding, it's not something people want to talk about. And often a lot of men get embarrassed by it, never mind women getting embarrassed about it. And people don't want to feel that they're old. People say, I'm not there yet, I'm not that age yet. And then when you give them the symptom checker, they start going down it and going, oh yeah, I've got that one, and I've got that one, and I've got that one. Yeah. Which is fine, but it's about acknowledging that and thinking, do I want to do something about that, or can I cope with it? What can I adjust in my life so that I can cope with it?
9: There was some interesting feedback we got yesterday. One of our staff members sort of looking down and ticking every symptom, right, and then going away. I didn't know I had that.
10: Yeah. And some people were asking, how do you know it's not another health condition?
9: Yes. Yeah.
10: And it, with all medicine, it's a process of elimination.
9: Of course.
10: So if you've checked all your bloods and they're all clear, and you've looked after your health and you've looked at your diet, and then you can try some medication. If it doesn't work, then, you know, either it needs upping or you stop it and try something else. There's not one size fits all, but that's what sometimes people think. I've tried it once, that didn't work, or, you know. And a lot of older, certainly white women, can use alcohol as a way to control those symptoms. Alcohol use definitely goes up around my age group, and it is because then it helps you sleep. So you know you're not awake then. So yes, we do, and it reduces that anxiety when you go out socially sometimes. Mm-hmm. So people tend to use other things to manage those symptoms.
9: So you mentioned alcohol, and obviously, you know, this is Care Across Cultures, and we talk about cultures and communities and different values and different traditions and belief systems. So for though there are many cultures, faiths across the world that don't use alcohol or any sort of substance like that, have you heard of, or within your experience, have you come across anybody who doesn't or can't, you know, use alcohol? Is there something else that, in your experience, that they've used or they can use?
10: So there are some prominent doctors on various platforms. So Dr. Nagat and Dr. Amir Khan are both Muslim GPs. Who I know Dr. Khan's from Bradford, I can't remember where Dr. Nagat's from, and they do go on the TV as well. And I did read off of one of Nagat's sites that Asian ladies actually experience menopause earlier. So that's something. Now, within the self-care of menopause, there is a look at using supplements and herbal remedies, because the HRT has actually come from yams. That's how it's made.
9: Is it?
10: Lot of ladies start using yams and other herbal remedies. Turmeric obviously helps with joint pain. So within other cultures, there's probably a lot of generational things that are passed down that would still work today in managing symptoms. Yeah. And a lot of people take extra supplements in that sense. Yeah. Supplements aren't regulated. Like HRT is, there's no double-blinded studies like there is for HRT, but things are worth trying. If it works for you, it works for you.
9: And I suppose in some communities where, who use maybe these ingredients, yams in certain sort of African, you know, communities, yam is a staple food, isn't it?
10: Yeah.
9: And turmeric across the South Asian subcontinent is, you know, an integral part of food cooking, isn't it? So this is something that, you know, they may already have access to. It's a kitchen store staple, isn't it?
10: And again, it's looking at your diet, isn't it? We all know processed foods are no good for us. So it's going back to your basics with your diet, and that may improve a lot of your symptoms that people don't realise, because you do get digestion issues. You know, your gut slows down, so people tend to have to increase the fibre. Sadly, we do lose muscle mass at a very rapid rate. We do lose bone density as well at very rapid rate once we go through menopause. So there's a big push within the training and nutrition side of it to do weight bearing exercises as you get older, and to try and increase your fibre and your protein so that you can build those muscles, and that all helps as you get older, so you're not fracturing your hip when you fall, so you can still lift things and still do things.
9: So it's almost like a lot of the other health conditions that we talk about as we get older. Fibre, water, the right kind of food, keep your digestion, inflammation down, weight-bearing exercise, which we don't really think about, do we?
10: No.
9: So, in effect, if you've got, so if you're older and you've got a certain other sort of ailments, and then you've got this as well, you might already be doing something that's... So I think the key point I wanted to say here was that you... Because you are going through menopause, and we've been talking about a lot of the things that you could possibly put into your life, it's not necessarily something brand new. No. You might be doing something and it's easier to do. We are coming to a short commercial break. If you've just joined us, you are listening to Care Across Cultures with me, your host, Mirvan Hussain. 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We'll be back shortly after this break.

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0: Assalamu alaikum, hello and welcome back to Care Across Cultures with me, your host, Mirban Hussain. If you've just joined us, you are listening to us on Link FM 96.7. We've been having a conversation around something that affects a lot of people. It potentially will affect 50% of our population at some point in their life, and I'm talking about females. Men also go through a menopause. I think they call it manopause, but slightly different, but I think, you know, psychologically it has that sort of impact on them as well. I've learned so many new things about menopause today that I didn't know. And we're doing this special as part of Menopause Awareness Week, and I've been speaking to my wonderful colleague, Joe Stinson, who's head of IPU at Rotherham Hospice. So Joe, welcome back, and we've been having a little bit of a conversation during the break. Well, one of the things that we often explore on Care Across Cultures is how our experiences are shaped by family, community, culture and faith, or no faith. Now, as I understand from what we've been talking about, menopause is a natural stage of life. Pretty much all women will go through this at some point in their life. But what strikes me is that the way people understand it and talk about it and seek support can vary considerably across different communities, for want of a better word. In some families, these conversations can happen quite sort of openly. And I found that there's a link between menopause and talking about it, and cancer and other life-limiting illnesses as well. So I don't think it's something to do with the health condition. It's something to do with how families communicate generally. Whether that's to do with culture or background or upbringing or faith or, you know, something else, it's very different for different people. Yeah. And in other communities, you know, we just talk less. We don't talk about these things, do we? Money is the other one, isn't it? In many communities, many families, we just don't talk about money. And I think part of that is because there are too many emotions involved, isn't it? And the same thing with menopause as well. But what are your thoughts on, if we understand these different experiences and start talking about them, would we be able to better support people?
1: We would, and it's about us sharing it to all the age groups. So even having conversations with your younger children, and, you know, talking to your parents to see how they experienced it. The more we're open about it, the more we learn and we share, and we gain an understanding. You have to start that conversation, and you also get tips off of the people. Everyone has different things, just like we do with everything in life. We chat about it, don't we, and make your own decisions on what's right for you. If people are experiencing what they think may be the symptoms, they can download the symptom checkers. There's loads of those online, and then go along to the GP. All GP surgeries should have a menopause specialist. It's often not a GP, it can be a nurse practitioner. And start that conversation with them, and they can give you advice, offer your information. There are information in many different languages as well, and there's one that's been published by a charity. The Menopause Charity has done one in many different languages as well.
0: And these are all free to access, aren't they?
1: They are, yeah, okay. All online.
0: So the first thing that I do mention this all the time on this programme is that if you have a health condition, the first point of call is always your GP.
1: Yeah.
0: But a prior one, and this, sometimes these are sensitive subjects, aren't they? So Would it be right to say that if there's one thing that people can take away who are listening today from this program, from what you've said, is that have that conversation with somebody that you trust, yeah, whether it's a friend, a worker, a colleague, your next door neighbor, yeah, or a family member, yeah, have that conversation, because they just may, if they're of the same sort of age group, they might also be going through it as well.
1: Yeah. And also it helps your family understand, because certainly from my family point of view, I felt like I was going mad, and they don't understand why you're acting like this, and sharing and understanding that helps them try and adapt their behaviour as well as you adapting your own. Otherwise you end up clashing, certainly with your teenagers, with your husband, and you just think it's like they used to say, time of the month.
0: It is
1: that exemplified sometimes.
0: Yes. But over sort of 10 years.
1: Yeah. And along with that, sometimes women get heavier periods. Mm-hmm. So you've got all that physical effect as well. And it does impact people's lives greatly. And if you don't talk as a family, you just internalise that, and it becomes stress, doesn't it? So talking to somebody offloads some of that stress and that feeling that you're not alone.
0: So here's a shout out to everybody who's listening. If you take one thing away from today, as Joe said, have a conversation with someone in your family or someone who's close to you, and you might be surprised. And then once you've done that, the next step is get in touch with your GP. Yeah. And GPs these days, that, you know, if you want to take a colleague along, a friend along, you know, to support you, they're quite happy with that. And they can also provide, GPs provide chaperones as well, don't they?
1: Yeah.
0: If you want. Yeah. Okay, so that's great, thank you. I want to talk a little bit now about menopause in everyday life. We've talked about understanding and awareness, and we've talked about people may be going through menopause, but they're also navigating so many other things, work, family life, and responsibility, which you have personal experience of. Okay. Let's talk a little bit more about the impact it can have and the support that can make a difference. So, from your experience, what are some of the concerns or questions people most commonly have about menopause?
1: How they can get help. People don't realise, as I say, they think they have to put up with these things. Mm-hmm. And also the support they can get from work. That's certainly a new push, which is why we're doing our Menopause Awareness Week. And there's a National Menopause Awareness Month. So it's about sharing that knowledge and educating some of our managers so that they have an understanding, because if you're struggling at work, if you're struggling because you're tired, because you can't sleep, is there any adjustments at work that can be done for you? Are you able to come in later if you're struggling to sleep? A lot of women get genitourinary problems as well, so they get a lot of urine infections. Which obviously then you have a higher level of sickness.
0: Of course.
1: You've got to think about the office environment, your home environment. Yeah. I now have to sleep with a window open always.
0: Always.
1: Just to have that fresh air going round. And certainly as nurses and healthcare professionals, which has got a big female employment.
0: Yes.
1: The uniforms are not menopause friendly.
0: Okay.
1: These ones we've gone to are much better. The thinner, the cotton, but the traditional size type were very warm. Certainly in the summer that we've had, it's been very challenging.
0: And then also, I suppose, air conditioning as well, because not every organisation has got air conditioning, have they?
1: No. And certainly, like people who work in the kitchen, I really don't know how they managed in this heat, never mind the normal heat. There is a charity that I talked to you about it, Milan, didn't I? That come out and show you a vest.
0: Yes.
1: So that men can wear that vest and other colleagues to experience how the hot flush can come over people.
0: Yeah.
1: It starts in your toes and goes the whole body. And some women are very embarrassed by that. They need the aircon on. Everyone else is freezing. So just having some of that compassion and understanding.
0: But really, it's no different in terms of reasonable adjustments for anything else, is it?
1: No.
0: That's what you're telling me. That's what I'm hearing.
1: Yeah.
0: Yeah.
1: And hopefully it is just a small stage while they get things sorted and they adapt their lifestyle or get medication. Just like any health condition, it's about them taking ownership themselves and us supporting them. Yeah. While they try and do it.
0: Because I'm thinking that if someone, for example, broke an arm or broke a leg, and once, you know, the immediate sort of issues had been solved, and they felt okay because it's going to take time to heal, which might be 6 months, but they can still do the work.
1: Yeah.
0: Right? And they come into work, and we would automatically...
1: Make adjustments,
0: wouldn't we? Because it's something that we can see physically.
1: Yeah. And another side that people often don't think of, people who are going through some cancer treatments are put into menopause early. Mm. And anyone who's had a hysterectomy with their ovaries removed, they go into automatic menopause. So people on cancer treatments, like men as well as women, can start having hot flushes and can start having some of those symptoms.
0: Mm.
1: So it's understanding that as well. We do have patients that we try and support while they're going through treatment with that, and looking at alternatives and how to support that.
0: That actually resonates with me because, I mean, you know, my listeners know that I'm a cancer survivor.
1: Yeah.
0: And straight after my sort of cancer operations, I was sweating profusely, you know, at nights, and it carried on for a good a year, I think.
1: Yeah.
0: I don't sweat as much now, but even in winter, you know, and you know, when you said earlier about women would sort of, you know, the clothes are completely wet. Well, mine used to be, and my pillow used to get, so you used to have a towel.
1: Yeah,
0: and couldn't understand it, so that might have been part of that as well.
1: A lot of the treatments block the estrogen receptors, which is what happens in menopause, is your estrogen levels drop, so it's the same body effect.
0: So I'm just you know, just for our audience who may not be clinical or medical, you mentioned three hormones, didn't you?
1: Yeah.
0: If you could explain those in the simplest sort of terms,
1: yeah,
0: to help my audience doesn't understand, please do that for us.
1: So when you have a period, you have estrogen, progesterone and testosterone going up and down, and that's when you ovulate, whether you're going to have a baby or not. And as you get older, obviously people lose their ability to have babies, so their levels start dropping. So estrogen are all over your body, and they're the ones that are anti-inflammatory. Progesterone is mostly linked to the uterus. It's a way of preventing it overgrowing when you're on estrogen. So anyone who's got a womb has to have progesterone. If you don't, often women don't need progesterone. The contraceptive pill is also estrogen and progesterone, but a synthetic form compared to the HRT. And then testosterone is another one that they're looking into more women having. Certainly, if they've had a hysterectomy, they tend to have testosterone, because women just have 10 testosterone, just like men do. But there's only one formula that's been made for a woman, and at the minute that's £100, and is only by a private prescription. At the minute, women can only access male testosterone, and we use a much smaller dose. But it has the beneficial effects as well. As I say, you get genitourinary effects, and the testosterone can help with that.
0: And here's me thinking testosterone was a man's.
1: Yeah.
0: Isn't that what we've always heard?
1: It is, yeah. And women are always worried, am I going to get a beard if I start using it?
0: And
1: and you don't.
0: You don't.
1: That's
0: okay.
1: The thing, because we're using 1/8 of what you would use.
0: Okay.
1: And women do have a lot of testosterone in their body.
0: Naturally occurring.
1: Naturally, okay. Yeah. And men have estrogen, as you found out when you were yes. on the estrogen blockers.
0: Yeah.
1: You've got symptoms as
0: yeah.
1: well.
0: Right, okay.
1: And it is natural over age that they go down. But just like with anything, it goes down. But we still take medication to help that. So arthritis is a bone-wearing disease
0: often.
1: Yeah. But we take medication so that we can carry on functioning in life.
0: I think what's coming clearly to me across our conversation today is that there are some health conditions that

0: with it, aren't they?
1: Yeah.
0: Mental health used to be that 20, 30 years ago as well. And now mental health is one of those things that, you know, we talk sort of quite openly about. Learning disability was something that we used to hide, didn't
1: yeah.
0: we?
1: Yeah.
0: You know, those kinds of things. And menopause, again, is something that, again, we tend to sort of, either we're embarrassed by it, or we just feel uncomfortable, I'm not quite sure.
1: Yeah.
0: And it's another one of those health conditions that we don't want to talk about. And I don't think it's got anything to do with, personally, that it's the condition itself. I mean, it's not a communicable disease, is it?
1: No.
0: You can't pass it on to no. anybody. Yeah. So is that, and AIDS as well was another one, wasn't it? You remember when it first came
1: yeah.
0: out, AIDS?
1: Yeah.
0: Oh God, yeah. And now it's something different. So it sort of changes over time. And do you feel that as things are going, and because there's been whole push about menopause, that maybe in 5-10 years, it'll become one of those health conditions that we talk about quite openly?
1: Yeah, I've definitely seen a difference in the last 15 years that I've been involved in menopause since starting. I started at 38, so yeah, it's definitely improved. There's definitely more knowledge about it. And also, you mentioned about mental health and things. There has been shown that a lot of women get diagnosed with ADHD and autism once they start going through menopause,
0: okay.
1: because things start to escalate a little bit more, the hormone impact becomes greater,
0: mm-hmm.
1: and a lot of women are coming and getting diagnoses later in life, because again, that's a condition people are talking a bit more about, and women don't display autism or ADHD the same as men.
0: No. Thank you for that. If you've just joined us, you are listening to Care Across Cultures with me, your host, Mirvan Hussain, with my wonderful colleague, Jo Stinson from Rotherham Hospice. One thing that has come through today is the importance of awareness, understanding, and creating spaces where people feel comfortable talking about it. Now, that sort of one of the reasons that Rotherham Hospice has chosen to recognise Menopause Awareness Month. We're doing a lot of activities throughout this week. We started yesterday with a myth-busting session, which was wonderful. And today's the radio programme, and then we've got some other internal events in. Why do you think, Joe, that based on everything we've talked about, why is it important for Rotherham Hospice as an employer, as a cancer specialist, to recognise Menopause Awareness Month?
1: I think it is real. As I say, we've got a large population of females, not just within the hospice, but also in all our shops. And our other outreach work that we do, the cafes. So we do have to look after our employees. That's really important, that we see it as a health condition, that, it, as you say, if it's a broken arm or something, we would consider it. And within people's one-to-ones and yearly appraisals, we should be asking about everybody's well-being and how they're coping, and offering them that support and education and information. We're very lucky because we do have health professionals within our workplace.
0: Yes.
1: Not everywhere is as lucky as that. So.
0: And the biggest one is yourself.
1: Yeah, yeah.
0: Yeah, because you have supported a lot of our staff going through menopause.
1: Yeah.
0: And but that's something that what we're wanting to do now is to make that bigger,
1: yes,
0: more sort of, you know, part of what we do as a hospice, as an employer, to make sure that it's not just Joe that people go and find. Okay, so we can provide that support as most other organisations will. So with our events that we've got at Rotherham Hospice, what do you hope that people take away from the activities that are taking place

0: I'm hoping that the managers gain an understanding, because we've got male and female managers, and it's not very easy for a female to go to a male manager or a male colleague of any level to say, I'm having a hot sweat, or I need to leave, or something else. Mm-hmm. So they need to understand and learn how to have that conversation sensitively, don't they?
1: Yes.
0: And appreciate that. And I do feel our event yesterday, we weren't very successful in gaining the male work colleagues to come to our station. So that's something we need to try and get in the rest of our events this week, really. Because the females are
1: Well, Matt did come. Yes, Matt was there, which was
0: our CEO came. Yeah.
1: He was very interested.
0: And very surprised,
1: just to be fair,
0: as well.
1: And he was quite surprised at some of the things that he came across.
0: Yeah.
1: Okay, so we are coming close to the end of the programme now. One thing stands out is that menopause is something many people experience, and it's not something that we talk about often. We've heard that everyone's journey is different, but understanding, kindness, and a willingness to listen can make a real difference. On Care Across Cultures, we often talk about the things that connect us across different cultures, faiths, and communities. I think today's conversation reminds us that support, compassion, and human connection are values we all share. My sincere thanks to Joe for joining us today and sharing her experience and insights. Now, Joe, I would like one final reflection from you. If listeners remember one thing from our conversation today, what should it be?
0: Not to suffer in silence. You know, as women, we're not very good at putting ourselves first. And if you're suffering, make today the day to go and ask for help and support and start collecting that information to start your journey to hopefully feeling better.
1: Thank you so much. If today's conversation has encouraged everyone, even one person, to start a conversation, seek support, or just better understand the experience of someone around them, it will have been worthwhile. Thank you for listening. This is Care Across Cultures. I'm your host, Mirvan Hussain, and I will see you next time. Allah Hafiz.

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1: 55 million face hunger in West and Central Africa, including malnourished children. 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

I'm here to be with you till 6 o'clock. And yes, I will try my best to bring a smile on your face. 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If you are listening online, I want you to message me. चलो जी, एक सवाल पूछ लेते हैं. ए भाई, दिमाग में आ गया. दिमाग वैसे रहा ही नहीं, छोड़ा ही नहीं, लेकिन जो थोड़ा बहुत है उसमें अचानक अचानक एक सवाल 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

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If you just tune in, this is Link FM 96.7 FM. And this is the Drive Time. A very warm welcome. If you just tune in or maybe listening to Link FM first time. And WhatsApp Thund program. Six messages so far and then Thund. So if you are listening and if you are not driving, WhatsApp me 0793984-9339. And if you are driving and cannot message me, then give me a missed call on WhatsApp 0793984-9339. So you know that you are with us. अभी रिसेंटली एक बंदे से मुलाकात करने का इत्तेफाक हुआ यहाँ पाकिस्तान म्यूजिक सेंटर में एक प्रोग्राम था तो मैं उस बंदे से बाद में सोच रहा था बात करूँगा मिलूँगा मेरे भाई 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

Ibrahim is also listening. Thank you for your missed call, Ibrahim. Keep sending your missed calls. If you are unable to message. A very warm welcome, Ibrahim. I hope you are okay.

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time for a traffic and travel update. Sheffield Parkway is busy if you are travelling towards the city centre. Derrick Dooleyway is busy. Spittle Hill is busy. Savile Street is busy. Attercliffe is busy. Ben Grieve is busy. Callum Island is busy. Netherthorpe Road is busy both sides. Upper Hanover is busy. Brook Hill is busy. Witham Road busy. Glossop Road busy. Ecclesall Road busy at the roundabout. And Hunters Bar roundabout. Brocco Bank is busy.

Mary roundabout or Brahma Lane roundabout is busy at the roundabout. St. Mary Road is busy. London Road, traffic moving slow. Worsley Road is busy at junction of Abbeydell Road. Abbeydell Road is busy from St. Ronan's Road. All the way to Bannerdale and Archer Road Junction. Cartinal Road is busy. Chesterfield Road is busy. London Road near Broadfield Road is busy. Broadfield Road is busy. Everywhere is busy, yaar. So drive carefully and have a safe travel, have a safe journey wherever you are traveling to. And Sheffield's weather tonight will remain cloudy. The rain should ease for a time early on before further spells of rain develop through the early hours. Tomorrow, Wednesday, we'll have a cloudy and wet start with rain. The rain will gradually clear eastwards through the morning, leaving it largely dry with sunny spells in the afternoon. A cooler day tomorrow. Tomorrow, 7th of October, minimum temperature will be 5 degrees Celsius and maximum 14 degrees Celsius. Sun will rise at 7:17. And 6:29 sunset.

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to make a difference in your community, join the Interfaith Network in South Yorkshire and help raise awareness about early onset type 2 diabetes in young people aged 18 to 39. Diabetes affects millions across the UK, with ethnic minority groups often at higher risk. 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

Welcome back after the commercial break. We were having some technical issues. But we are live and back on air. I hope you are still with us.

मैं तेरा बन जाऊंगा. What a beautiful track. Late as usual. Zainab ne bhi hame join kar liya, keh rahi hai assalam alaikum assalam. 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
0: 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Mooli was also nice. It was like Mano Salwa, unexpected. 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First of all, you are very lucky that aapki koi aunty hai jo aapke liye mooli ke parathe aur methi ke parathe bana rahe hain. 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
0: 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Stay tuned. This is going to be our last commercial break. मैं तेरे पीछे रुल जाऊं तो मैनू कोई मलाल ही नहीं वाह यार क्या डायलॉग मारा है भाई भाई ने यार
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0: 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Don't go anywhere. I'll be right back after this commercial break.
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0: Welcome back after the commercial break. That was our last commercial break. I hope you are still with us. Right after the drive time, Raja Ghazi Saab will be presenting Pardesh Vich Des. So stay tuned, don't go anywhere. And Desi Vibes with Sana from 8 o'clock. So next track is for Zainab or Dadi ke liye bhi kar dete hain yaar. 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
9: Do you ever find yourself lonely or isolated, or there are issues at home like finance or housing related? 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That's 074-439-54378.
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I'm your host, Sana Khan, and we're about to set the vibe off with the hottest Desi hits, throwbacks, and non-stop energy. 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

Coming up next, we have got another great track for you. 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

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Sheffield, serving South Yorkshire. 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

That's almost we have time for tonight on Desi Vibes. 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From me, Sana Khan, and the whole amazing team here at Link FM, it's been a pleasure bringing you the best Pakistani, Bollywood and Punjabi music across South Yorkshire, online and on DAB. Have a truly wonderful evening ahead. Take care, stay safe, Allah Hafiz.

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